this rhythm, which my father used to sing, and I managed to remember it. And Dheeraj, of course, Dheeraj Shrestha is a maestro. We were able to put something together for this particular Shabbat. So, thankfully, you're not going to be clapping along. Otherwise, you'll not only make a mess of yourselves, you'll make a mess of us as well. This rhythm is quite complicated. I still haven't worked it out, but I can play it. So let's enjoy this wonderful Shabbat. Vah Vah Gobind Singh, Aapke Gur Chela. You guys want to do that?

Guru, guru, guru, guru, guru, guru, guru, guru, guru, guru, guru, guru, guru, guru, guru, guru, guru, guru, guru, guru, guru, guru, guru, guru, guru, guru, guru, guru, guru, guru, guru, guru, guru, guru, guru, guru, guru, guru, guru, guru, guru, guru, guru, guru, guru, guru, guru, guru, guru, guru, guru, guru, guru, guru, guru, guru, guru, guru, guru, guru, guru, guru, guru, guru, guru, guru, guru, guru, guru, guru, guru, guru, guru, guru, guru, guru, guru, guru, guru, guru, guru, guru, guru, guru, guru, guru, guru, guru, guru, guru, guru, guru, guru, guru, guru, guru, guru, guru, guru, 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